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And the yellow lights but the rain-soaked night and the dogs had lost their bark. What Hitchcock plots were hatched that night behind the shuttered doors.

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I know you wanna say.

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I know you wanna say.

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1: 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So, just call me a cab. I better go.
0: Well, the phone's not working. I haven't paid the bill. I think.
1: 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Look, seriously.
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chill out, nu jazz, bossa nova, down tempo, nu soul, world music, wonderful music.